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0: Light traffic check.
1: Slowdowns approaching the sixes on the West 401 thanks to construction. We have some work on the 403 eastbound to York where two right lanes are blocked. Also the 401 heading eastbound Winston Churchill and the Express and to Mississauga Road. Plenty of road work that will cause some slowdowns. You want to stick to the collector lanes. Jumpstart is building soccer pitches across Canada so more kids have places to play. Learn more at jumpstart.canadiantire.ca. I'm Dan Dealey with Light 92 Morning Traffic.
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Big Radio Show is underway. Good morning, my friends. It is Thursday, the 9th of July. It is already 22 degrees. Today, it's going to feel close to 40 once again with the humidity. But today, good chance of thunderstorms. They say this afternoon, not only could we get some rain, and we likely will, it could be thunderstorms as well. Nothing too crazy. We're not talking like tornado risk here, nearest we can tell. But, I mean, we might get some heavy downpours. So keep that in mind if you've got outdoor plans for today and eyes to the skies. Jays won again yesterday. Two in a row. We got to brag when it happens because it doesn't happen very often lately. Let's get things started. Good morning from

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92, Bruno Mars, that's I Just Might. Good morning, it's 5:41. I'm Scott Fox, and let's talk quickly about the gas prices here all over the place. Looks like the, what are we calling this situation with Iran? It started up again between Iran and America, and that has sent the price of oil up. So even though when oil came down, our prices did not necessarily come down nearly as much. Now oil prices are going back up, $72 U.S. for oil right now. What does that mean for us in gas terms? Well, ironically, gas prices went down 2 cents at midnight. Today's probably a good day to get gas at an average of $1.639 because according to Dan McTagg from Canadians for Affordable Energy, we're looking at a 5 cent increase tomorrow. Well, they just keep finding new ways to suck money out of us, don't they? Every time you turn around, somebody's got a hand in your pocket. 5 cent increase is expected tomorrow. If you can get gas today, it is the cheaper out of the two. And maybe of the foreseeable future. I have no idea. I thought we had a system that worked. And then oil went down and gas prices went up. I don't understand that one at all. Well, anyway, big increase coming tomorrow. Fleetwood Mac, it's everywhere. 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Can you-

2, Southern Ontario's favorites. Good morning. It is summer, although we'll make it summer at 26. Doesn't have the same ring to it. 22 outside. It's feeling 29 already with the humidity. Good chance of thunderstorms coming this afternoon. Stacey was off yesterday. She's back today. She's going to do the news at 6 o'clock. She'll give you all the details on the forecast. And

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1: This is the game Canada would have been in. Could have been Canada, France right now if we could have found a way on Saturday. Oh, it's disappointing. In any case, busy day ahead with lots on the go. It is 10 to 6 now. Let's get an update on the drive.
2: Light traffic check.
3: We have roadwork on the 403 eastbound near York Boulevard, and it is causing some delays if you're approaching Maine this morning, as we're also looking at roadwork continuing on the 401 East Express, Winston Churchill, and through to Mississauga Road. That might cause some slowdowns for drivers heading to Toronto-bound. And westbound 401 approaching the 6s, we have more work there, and that's causing delays. Jumpstart is building soccer pitches across Canada, some more kids and places to play. Learn more at jumpstart.canadiantire.ca. I'm Dan Dealey with Light 92 Morning Traffic.
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1: Light News Update. It's Thursday, July 9th. Good morning. 20 degrees right now in Brantford, 21 in Hamilton, 21 in Kitchener. The dollar 70.53 cents U.S. Gas back down 2 cents to $1.64, but we're hearing it could jump 5 cents for tomorrow as oil is still hovering at about $69 a barrel. I'm Stacey Englehart. Charges laid during a week-long Canada Day traffic blitz by OPP shows Norfolk County led Haldimand and Brant with violations. Norfolk had more speeding tickets, impaired charges, and seatbelt violations than the other two counties. A total of over 1,800 speeding tickets were issued by 13 counties in the campaign, 102 impaired charges, and 304 seatbelt tickets. While speculation was confirmed, layoffs at Rogers were just around the corner. The same day we announced Rogers was buying the remaining stake in MLSE for over $4 billion. The communications giant cut hundreds of jobs and closed 6 radio stations. The Prime Minister is living large today with the Crown Prince in Saudi Arabia. It's the first visit to the kingdom by a Canadian Prime Minister in 26 years. Mark Carney set to address reporters after a signing ceremony at the Saudi Arabia-Canada Investment Forum. And with the way they've all been dragging their feet, you'd think no live animals were involved. But Marineland said it welcomes authorization from the U.S. for an emergency rescue operation involving the remaining whales and dolphins. The former Niagara Falls tourist attraction said care teams will arrive in the next few weeks to assess the whales for travel. Ottawa endorsed a plan last month to move the animals to several locations. Light 92 Sports. Baseball yesterday, the Jays blasted San Francisco 10-0. They won 2 out of 3 in that series. Off tonight, they start up a weekend series in San Diego tomorrow, 9:40. In the WNBA, the Toronto Tempo lost to Golden State 83-75. Canadian Soccer Championship quarterfinals, leg 1, Hamilton tied with CS Saint Laurent 1-1. And World Cup Soccer quarterfinals get underway today. France plays Morocco at 4. Light 92 weather. Few showers this afternoon, risk of a thunderstorm, but still really warm, a humidex of 36. Tonight, a slight chance of showers and thunderstorms, a low of 20. Still a chance of showers, thunderstorms tomorrow, humidex back feeling 35. Right now, it's 20 in Brantford, 21 in Hamilton, 21 in Kitchener. I'm Stacey Englehart.
2: Thank you, Stace. Good morning, everyone. It is 6:02. Today is National Fashion Day, so wear your nice Crocs to work and have yourself a great day. I'm kidding, of course. I'm not wearing Crocs at the moment, but I do. Got a lot of great messages yesterday. It was my birthday yesterday, and I didn't announce that on the radio, but I guess there's a lot of people who made note of it when I did last year. So thank you to everybody who reached out. It was real great to hear from you, and I did have an awesome day. Now 3 more days, and I'll be completely caught up in the inbox. I'll get to y'all, though. Don't worry.

Light 92, Southern Ontario's favorites. It is 9 minutes after 6 o'clock, Thursday the 9th of July. I'm Scott Fox, and I did not know this. I had to fact check it, and it turns out it is true. Reese's Pieces is launching their first new product in a decade. That's weird because I feel like every time I go to the grocery store, there's something else that has them in it, but those aren't necessarily from Reese's. Reese's Pieces is doing something new, and it has a cookie bite in the middle. Here's your food news for today. Reese's is adding a crunchy new twist to their peanut butter and chocolate combo. This one is going to launch July 17th. The candy brand is rolling out Reese's Pieces with chocolate cookie. It's a new treat that they say has a crunchy chocolate cookie piece in the center. And it also has the peanut butter and surrounded by the traditional Reese's Pieces shell. According to the press release, which I have right here in front of me, this marks their first new innovation in 10 years. I still find that hard to believe. The new product is designed to tap into consumers' love for crunchy snacks by adding a layer of texture to the classic Reese's Pieces flavor. Are we into this? Reese's Pieces, but it's filled with not just chocolate and peanut butter, also with cookie. Sounds good to me. I mean, I don't know. I make a lot of decisions in a day. This one seems like an easy one. Yeah, just eat that cookie. That looks great. July 17th. That is officially out, so we're about a week away. But welcome back to the game, Reese's. We missed you. They've got some great stuff. It is 11 minutes after 6. There is some rain coming this afternoon by the looks of it. Could be thunderstorms, so eyes to the skies and radio on. If there's anything you need to know, we'll let you know here.

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0: Light 92, that's Britney Spears. It is 6:18, and good morning. I'm Scott Fox. It is 22 outside. I was playing golf yesterday. I was out in Carlisle, and you know, when you go out to play golf, if you don't have three other people with you, occasionally they'll match you up with other people who are there and try and make every group into a foursome. And that's what happened to me yesterday. They paired me up with somebody, and I don't mind that. It's a real interesting way to meet some great people, and yesterday I certainly did. But when we were out golfing, the conversation turned to AI. It turned to data centers. And while this gentleman that I was golfing with yesterday did not have very many nice things to say about AI data centers, he is worried. He says, oh, Scott, this is going to cost a lot of jobs. It's hard to see how it won't, by the way. But then this news comes out just the very next day after that conversation. The first data center from Meta that's going to be built in Canada has been announced. This is a thing. It seems like there's a lot of people who do not want these AI data centers anywhere near their place. And this one isn't. This one's going to be in Alberta. $13 billion. They're building it in Sturgeon County in the industrial heartland region, which is just north of Edmonton. It's a 1 gigawatt data center that's going to be powered by a natural gas power plant that they're going to build just to fuel this particular AI data center. It takes about 1.4 gigawatts to power Edmonton. This data center alone is going to be 1 gigawatt. The proposed data center campus, they say, could fit 33 CFL fields on the property. 33 of them. So it's a pretty big footprint, and wow, is this thing ever going to go through a lot of power? They say they're coming here soon, although a lot of cities really seem to be resisting them. Hamilton, in particular, sent a message to City Hall that they do not want these data centers in Hamilton. I'm curious to see where this is going. This data center that they're building is from Meta, which means it's Facebook and Instagram, and it's going to be for, yeah, you guessed it, AI. So far, that's the only one coming to Canada.
1: Light. Traffic check.
0: For now. Soon, I'm sure they'll be popping up like Tim Hortons. How we doing out there, Dan?
2: The 403 eastbound work near York Boulevard. We have the two right lanes blocked. Now, they're saying it may be a crash, but it's a bit busy nonetheless if you're passing the link on the east 403 out toward 6 north. Things start to open up. Slow on the 401 eastbound. Thanks to the work, East Express Winston Churchill HOB in left lane, but some of the work has cleared beyond this problem, except the East Express in here, Ontario, right lane still blocked. 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I'm Dan Dealey with Light 92 Morning Traffic.
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Well, today, the World Cup resumes again. 4 o'clock. We're down to one game a day now. Now that we're into the quarterfinals, which will be followed by the semifinals, then the final finals. In this one today, France versus Morocco. Bittersweet, because this one should have been the Canada game. Here's Sabrina Carpenter, Light 92.

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It's 6:34. This is Light 92, Southern Ontario's favorites. Hope you're having a great Thursday so far. My name is Scott Fox. Coming up at 7:40, I've got a great edition of Number Ones, and it's going to be a slightly longer edition again today because, well, there's a lot of great things to talk about. Coming up in a few minutes, they say we're into wildfire season. Last year was bad. Remember when the smoke was just drifting down into Southern Ontario? It was hard to breathe at times. Over in Spain, they've got a solution to wildfires. We're going to talk about that coming up in 8 minutes.

92 Southern Ontario's favorites. Good morning. I'm Scott Fox. They say we're into wildfire season, and last year, no doubt, we got a lot of wildfires. A lot of smoke drifted down into Southern Ontario, and last year was actually better than the year before, which was terrible, if you recall. Well, over in Spain, they also deal with the phenomenon of wildfires, and they've decided we're going to do something about it. One of the best ways to prevent forest fires, they say, is to get rid of all of the loose things in forest. All of the dead foliage and the leaves and stuff that just sit around, those can become tinder in a way. So what they're doing over in southern Spain, to be specific, is they've now procured the services of a herd of donkeys who they say are highly effective at wildfire prevention because they graze on dry grass and brush around a national park that they're trying to protect. The work they do every day reduces the vegetation that can cause dangerous fires or fuel them, helping the area remain free of forest fires for nearly a decade now. They say the donkeys are especially helpful because they can reach areas that normal machinery cannot. Hey, listen, I don't want to replace any people with donkeys, but if the donkeys can prevent the forest fires, maybe we should seriously look at getting some donkeys here in southern Ontario. Maybe that would help. Northern Ontario, too. That would also be great. Apparently, these donkeys are highly effective. Great. What about for regular neighborhoods like subdivisions and stuff? Could I have like the herd of donkeys come down and just cut the grass down a little bit for me? Because that would be helpful as well. We're missing an opportunity here by not sequestering a bunch of donkeys. I think it's a good

Southern Ontario's favorite. Till I'm myself again, that's Blue Rodeo. It's 6:48. Good morning, I'm Scott Fox, 22 outside. Getting some fun text messages coming in about the donkeys. I was kidding, but I was only half kidding. It's not necessarily a bad idea. Talk about the latest in green technology. Well, you don't get any better than that. Why cut the grass when you can just have a herd of donkeys do it? I think that is a great idea. I just don't know where to get the donkeys. That's the problem. So the plan is only half thought through at the moment. My friends, I've got some sad news to pass along this morning, and I never like to do this, especially when it's an iconic singer who has whose music has had an impact on a lot of people over the years. But another great is gone. The Associated Press is reporting this morning that the world has lost the great Bonnie Tyler.

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1: Good Thursday morning, July 9th. It's 20 right now in Brantford, 21 in Hamilton, 20 in Kitchener. Gas down 2 cents to $1.64, but we're hearing it's going to jump 5 cents tomorrow as oil is still hovering at about $69 a barrel. I'm Stacey Englehart. The local health unit has made a public appeal to former patients of a dentist to get tested for bloodborne infections. According to the expositor, Dr. George Chan's office was closed at the beginning of November last year after an inspection team found a series of lapses when they were alerted by his receptionist. The Grand Erie Public Health Unit said there have been no confirmed cases of hepatitis B, C, or HIV linked to the clinic, but one woman interviewed by the expositor said she tested positive for hepatitis C. Hamilton police confirmed the suspects in a recent break-in and assault on another child are children. They say a 12-year-old boy has been charged with several crimes after he and an 11-year-old broke into a store, stole bear spray, and used it to assault an 8-year-old child. Police say the 11-year-old cannot be criminally charged under Canadian law. Marineland is a step closer to finally rescuing the remaining whales and dolphins. The former tourist attraction in Niagara Falls says care teams from the United States are expected to arrive in the next few weeks to assess and prepare the whales for travel. Ottawa endorsed a plan last month to move the animals to several locations. And the same day we announced Rogers was buying the remaining stake in MLSE for over $4 billion, speculating that layoffs were just around the corner, that same afternoon Rogers announced hundreds of layoffs and 6 radio stations were closing. Light 92 Sports. Baseball yesterday, the Jays blasted San Francisco 10-0. They won 2 out of 3 in that series. Off tonight, they start up a weekend series in San Diego tomorrow, 9:40. In the WNBA, the Toronto Tempo lost to Golden State 83-75. Canadian Soccer Championship quarterfinals, leg 1, Hamilton tied with CS Saint Laurent 1-1. And World Cup Soccer quarterfinals get underway today. France plays Morocco at 4. Light 92 weather. Few clouds today. Chance of showers off and on. Thunderstorms possible with a humidex of 36. Chance of showers, thunderstorms tonight, a low of 20. Looks like rain again tomorrow off and on. A humidex still quite warm, feeling 35. Right now it's 20 in Brantford, 20 in Kitchener, 21 in Hamilton. I'm Stacey Englehart. By the way, happy belated birthday, Scott. Aww. I got you a new set of Crocs.
2: You did.
1: Hope you like them.
2: Well, it is fashion day after all, Stacey, so thank you for those new Crocs. 7:03. Sad morning. Just learning that the great Bonnie Tyler has passed away, and wow. Yeah. Bonnie has got one of those voices, you know? So I'll tell you what, I know a lot of people know her for Total Eclipse of the Heart, but she had a lot of hits, and, well, that's right in my wheelhouse. So we're going to talk about Bonnie Tyler and some of her legendary hits coming up in just a few.

0: finish here.
1: Ray, that is Where Is My Husband, Light 92. Hey, good morning. It's 7:11. My name is Scott Fox, and unfortunately, I occasionally doing this job have to pass on a little bit of bad news, and it's particularly bad when it is someone that you really like, particularly in the way of a celebrity. And we're just getting word now from the Associated Press that the family of the great Bonnie Tyler has confirmed that Bonnie passed away yesterday. Apparently, she was being treated for some sort of illness that wasn't disclosed, and she passed away at a hospital in Portugal. Again, remembering the great Bonnie Tyler. And I think, first and foremost, when people think of Bonnie Tyler, the song that instantly comes into their head is this one.
0: It's hard not to sing it.

One of those songs, right? It's iconic. It has stood the test of time. It's one of the reasons that everybody knows the name Bonnie Tyler. But Bonnie's been doing this for a very, very long time, and she's got a lot of other hit songs besides Total Eclipse of the Heart. Songs like this.

a whole lot more other than Bonnie did pass away yesterday. Again, that has been confirmed by her family. It's 7:14. Good Thursday morning. Today is the 9th of July. My name is Scott Fox, and it's real great to have you listening today to the radio. We appreciate that a lot. It's good for job security, more or less, they say. 23, it already feels like 30 degrees, and it's not even 7:30. It's going to be a beautiful one today.

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0: 30 seconds aren't really necessary. Good vibrations. That's Marky Mark and the Funky Bunch. Good morning. It's 7:23. I'm Scott Fox. It is Thursday, the 9th of July and 23 outside. I should actually clarify something. A few minutes ago, I said it's going to be a nice day. It's actually going to be a nice morning, but there's a good chance we're going to get some rain this afternoon, possibly some thunderstorms. So eyes to the skies and keep the radio on. If there's any alerts or anything like that, you get those through the radio. I'm excited about the World Cup resuming. We're into the quarterfinals. Today is bittersweet because this should have been Canada's game. You know, Canada was so great against Morocco in the first half. I know the wheels kind of fell off in the second half, but nonetheless, if they had found a way to get through that game on Saturday, they would be playing today. Unfortunately, the game is against France, and a lot of people think France could probably go all the way. A few things about the World Cup. They've now confirmed Canada's own Justin Bieber is going to be part of the halftime show during the World Cup finale. I understand what FIFA's doing. The NFL gets a ton of attention for their Super Bowl halftime show. And for the World Cup, why not do a halftime show? The problem here is, as I see it, we've now added Justin Bieber. Shakira was already secured to do that halftime show, and so was Madonna. So now we've got three different people, and I'm wondering, how long is halftime going to be in this soccer match? Obviously a little bit longer than a typical break, but it's going to have to be quite the break in order to fit in performances from Justin Bieber, Shakira, and Madonna. One other thing when it comes to the World Cup, and you know, I'm going to say this with an ounce of humility here. I find this a little bit hard to believe, but in honor of the World Cup, they asked a whole bunch of people, and what they have come up with is here in North America, Canadians and Americans, 1 in 4 think that they could score a World Cup penalty goal. They think that if they lined up on the line, they could hoof it and the goalie wouldn't stop it and they could score a penalty kick goal at the World Cup. 1 in 4 adults think they could do that. So here's a little challenge. Because I'm not necessarily very good at the soccer, you know. I don't think I could score a goal on a world championship or one of the world's best goalies. I just don't think I could do it. But if you think you could, this might be a fun experiment. Grab your phone, which has a camera on it, and grab a soccer ball. And why don't you go over to your local school or park or field and try and score a goal. Just try and score a goal from that far out. And if that goes well, then put somebody in the net and see if you can score on them.
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0: I have a feeling out of those 1 in 4 that think they could do it, a lot of them would be pretty disappointed when it comes down to it. But anyway, I admire the optimism. Good for you. Number ones is 15 minutes away. How are we looking, Dan?
2: Looks like the northbound Upper James ramp is reopened. Trying to access the westbound link after a crash investigation. But we're still dealing with delays. If you're on the 403 eastbound approaching Winston Churchill, we still have the construction there, but did clear the crash. But still, nonetheless, expect delays once you pass the QEW. Rest of the major soften on delays. Jumpstart is building soccer pitches across Canada. Some more kids have places to play. 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I'm Dan Dealey with Light 92 Morning Traffic.
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Big Mountain, baby, I love your way. 7:35. Good morning. I'm Scott Fox. It is 23 outside. It feels 30 with the humidity already. Coming up in just a few minutes, I'm going to do number ones. And there are some huge songs that hit number one on the 9th of July. Also, some big events and some pretty famous people celebrating a birthday. I'm going to tell you all about it in 6 minutes.

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3: All right, friends, good morning. It is time for Number Ones. This is where we do the history of the day that we are about to have, and that day is Thursday, the 9th of July. Let's start off with some birthdays. Actor Fred Savage. Remember Fred Savage? Was it the Wonder Years? He's 50 years old today. Jack White is celebrating his 51st. Courtney Love is celebrating her 62nd. Former pro wrestler Kevin Nash is 67 today as well. 67, big number today. You know who else is turning 67? Jim Kerr. Maybe you don't know that name, but you likely know his voice.

0: Jim Kerr from Simple Minds is 67 today. Kelly McGillis from the Top Gun movie is 69. And an absolute icon is celebrating his 70th birthday today.
1: Houston, we have a problem.
2: Well, then we've got to do something.
3: Yeah, sure. You go ahead. Melton with your scary laser.
4: I'll tell you what I am sure of. You're going to get caught.
5: I want to call a truce.
4: No truce. You will go to prison. Where do you think this was going?
0: Tom Hanks is celebrating his 70th birthday today. From Dragon's Den and Shark Tank, Kevin O'Leary is 72 today. And today, O.J. Simpson would have been 79 years old. If you look at the things that have happened on the 9th of July over the years, some of them pretty significant. Today in 1981, one of the most successful video games of all time, Donkey Kong, was released for the first time. Today in 1997, a lot of talk on the sports radio after Mike Tyson was banned from boxing and fined $3 million for biting Evander Holyfield's ear during a match. That actually happened. And it was today in 2008. This was controversial, too. Prosecutors cleared JonBenet Ramsey's parents and brother in the 1996 killing of that six-year-old beauty queen. If you're looking for some movie inspiration on the 9th of July, a number of them came out today, including in 1982 when the movie Tron was out. Today in 1999, people were lined up at theaters to see this one.
6: I bought some magazines. Do you want to just flip to the center section? Well, this is the female form, and they have focused on the breasts, which are used primarily to feed.
0: Yeah, American Pie was in theaters tonight in 1999. In 2003, Pirates of the Caribbean, The Curse of the Black Pearl was out. Today in 2010, Despicable Me was in theaters. And one more, today in 2004.
7: Yeah, it's made with bits of real panther. So you know it's good.
8: It's quite pungent.
7: Oh, yeah.
8: Ooh, it's a formidable scent. Stings the nostrils. In a good way.
7: Yeah.
8: Brian, I'm going to be honest with you. That smells like pure gasoline.
0: Anchorman, The Legend of Ron Burgundy was in theaters tonight in 2004. Now let's get to your number ones. Today, 1955, a new number one. And his Comets were number one today in 1955 with Rock Around the Clock. 10 years later, 1965, another new number one on the 9th of July.
9: Babe. I got you, babe. I got you, babe.
0: Sonny and Cher, I Got You, Babe. Today in 1988, a new number one from Cheap Trick.

Cheap Trick has always been one of those underrated bands. The Flame was number one today in 1988. Fast forward to the year 2000. This one was kicking off its third and final week at number one. Enrique Iglesias, Be With You, number one, 26 years ago today on the charts. And let's go back 15 years. This one only spent 1 week at number one, but it's one of those songs that everybody seems to love and has totally stood the test of time.

Pitbull, Neo, Naya, and Afrojack, Give Me Everything was number one today in 2011. And there's always one song that I play in full. And for this one, we're going to go back to 1983 until the 9th of July, 1983, Flashdance by Irene Cara had been number one on the charts for six straight weeks until these guys came along and dropped this banger. And everybody knows it as soon as you hear it, right? You got a 50-50 chance. It's either I'll Be Missing You or it's this one. Every Breath You Take from The Police went to number one on the 9th of July. This is Light 92.

0: back in the summer of 1983, it spent the entire summer on top of the charts. 8 straight weeks. And that began on the 9th of July, 1983. The Police with kind of a creepy one, if I'm being honest. Every Breath You Take. Morning, I'm Scott Fox. We were talking about the World Cup a few minutes ago. Shockingly, 1 in 4 adults believe that if they were in that situation, they could score a penalty kick goal in soccer at the World Cup. 1 in 4 adults think that. I got a number of text messages here on this. John says, Scott, it always looks easier than it actually is. Yeah, John, I tend to agree with you. I haven't tried, but it doesn't look easy to me, so I have to assume it's actually extra hard. Jeremy here says, I would try to kick the ball and would totally Charlie Brown it. Yeah, I think I'm right there with you, Jeremy. I appreciate that. That's a fairly relatable situation for me, too. Either way, hey, there's soccer pitches all over the place. Grab yourself a ball and have at it.
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0: Good luck and be careful. Let's do an update on the drive. Dan, how we looking?
2: A little slow heading down the mountain on the 403 eastbound toward the junction. Skyway Bridge doing its thing, Toronto bound. Starting to fill up both directions on the 401 as you head to Guelph Line, eastbound past the sixes, westbound approaching Highway 25. Finally cleared up the road work on the 403 eastbound approaching Winston Churchill. Still a bit slow through that stretch. 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
0: Well, there you go. 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
1: It's Thursday, July 9th. Good morning. 20 degrees right now in Brantford. It's 20 in Kitchener, 21 in Hamilton. Gas down 2 cents to $1.64, but we're hearing it's going to jump 5 cents for tomorrow. By the way, oil is virtually unchanged from a few days ago. It's hovering at about $69 a barrel. I'm Stacey Englehart. Charges laid during a week-long Canada Day traffic blitz by OPP showed Norfolk County led Haldimand and Brant with violations. Norfolk had more speeding tickets, impaired charges, and seatbelt violations. A total of 1,828 speeding tickets were issued in 13 counties during the campaign, along with 102 impaired driving charges, 304 seatbelt tickets handed out. An update from the U.S. military said it's hit some 90 targets across Iran this morning after the U.S. declared the ceasefire was over, although neither side really ceased firing during the so-called ceasefire. Black and white footage released by officials showed some of the strikes seemed to have targeted an airport runway and missile launchers. And with the way they've been dragging their feet, you'd think no live animals were involved. Marineland said it welcomes authorization from the United States for, quote, an emergency rescue operation involving the remaining whales and dolphins. The former Niagara Falls tourist attraction said care teams will arrive in the next few weeks to assess the whales for travel. Ottawa endorsed a plan last month to move the animals to several locations. And the same day we announced Rogers was buying the remaining stake in MLSE for over $4 billion, speculating that layoffs were just around the corner, that same afternoon Rogers announced hundreds of layoffs and 6 radio stations were closing. Light 92 Sports. Baseball yesterday, the Blue Jays blasted San Francisco 10-0. So they won 2 out of 3 in that series. They're off tonight. Start up a weekend series tomorrow in San Diego. In the WNBA last night, the Toronto Tempo lost to Golden State 83-75. Canadian Soccer Championship quarterfinals, Hamilton tied with Saint Laurent 1-1. World Cup Soccer quarterfinals getting underway at 4 today. France plays Morocco. Light 92 weather. We've got some showers off and on, a risk of a thunderstorm. Still really hot, though, with a humidex of 36. Tonight, a chance of showers, thunderstorms, a low of 20. Tomorrow, mostly cloudy, still a chance of showers and thunderstorms, and still nice and warm with a humidex in the mid-30s. Right now, it's 20 degrees in Brantford, 20 in Kitchener. It's 21 in Hamilton. I'm Stacey Englehart.
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Your favorite 90s. Nothing's fine, I'm torn. Your favorite newer songs. I've got them. Ooh, Fly Jagger. Southern Ontario's favorites. Light 92.

As far as Justin Timberlake songs go, that one is his best. And no, I won't be taking any questions on that. It's 8:13. Good morning, friends. Stacey mentioned this during the news. I'm going to mention it again because I don't want anybody to spend any more than they have to. And I especially don't want to put any more money in the pockets of these oil companies than we have to. Gas is down 2 cents a liter this morning. It's about $1.639 on average across the GTHA. It's going up 5 cents tomorrow. Even if you don't need gas, throw a little bit in, top it off. It could keep going up for a while. Get it now while it's cheap. Light 92.

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0: Shania is on Light 92. Good morning. It's 8:21. I'm Scott Fox, and we did get some sad news this morning. It was reported by the Associated Press and confirmed by her family that the great Bonnie Tyler has passed away. Bonnie, who you likely know from the song Total Eclipse of the Heart, that's her biggest one anyway. She was in Portugal, and apparently she passed away from something she was being treated for, although they did not disclose what that was. Now, Bonnie Tyler has a lot more hits than just Total Eclipse of the Heart. So like I did earlier, for the benefit of the 8:35-ish listeners, I'm going to do that one again in less than 15 minutes. So stick around, and I'm going to introduce you to the great voice that we lost yesterday. This is a strange one for me. There's 67 million-year-old Tyrannosaurus Rex skeleton. It is a dinosaur that is almost fully intact that was discovered in, where was it? It was in South Dakota back in 2021. It's going up on the auction block. The reason I'm mentioning this is because, I don't know, maybe there's somebody listening right now who loves dinosaurs and has an extra $30 million U.S. in their pocket. You ever gone to like the ROM and seen T-Rexes and the Stegosauruses, and you see all the dinosaurs, the bones and stuff, and think, wow, that's really cool. You can actually own them now. I didn't know that, but this 67-million-year-old T-Rex skeleton is going to be auctioned off at Sotheby's in New York next week. The skeleton, who they've nicknamed Gus, expected to sell for $30 million. Now, I don't know how big a place you've got. I assume it's pretty big if you've got $30 million extra dollars. This thing is 38 feet long from nose to tail. It has 183 bones. It was found on a cattle ranch in South Dakota again in 2021. Now, even if it sells for the top price of $30 million, that would not break the record. There is a Stegosaurus that sold for $44.6 million just a couple of years ago. I'd really like to meet the person who really wants to have a dinosaur in their home. That's a weird one for me. But hey, if you're a dinosaur fan and you've got $30 million extra dollars, Sotheby's in New York is the place you want to be. Good luck.
1: 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Traffic check.
0: Pretty good conversation piece, though, when people come over, if I'm being honest. Dan, how are we looking out there?
2: A new problem on the 403 westbound ramp to Cawthra. Stalled vehicle blocking the left lane as some delays continue on the Skyway Bridge, Toronto bound. And the same thing applies on the 403 eastbound as you pass the link toward the junction. Not too bad in the QEW, although it is still busy once you pass the QEW right toward the 407. And now westbound starting to fill up as you head to Trafalgar. Jumpstart is building soccer pitches across Canada so more kids have places to play. Learn more at jumpstart.canadiantire.ca. I'm Dan Dealey with Light 92 Morning Traffic.
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Southern Ontario's favorites. Hey, that sunshine you're walking on is only going to last for a couple more hours. They say this afternoon it's going to cloud over. It's likely going to rain, and we could even see some thunderstorms. Eyes to the skies, and keep your ears right here on the radio. If there's any alerts or anything you need to know about, some of those storms could be a little nasty. We will let you know about it right here on Light. It's a sad day. We have lost another iconic singer. You've likely heard by now, because it's spread like wildfire, that yesterday we lost the great Bonnie Tyler. Bonnie was apparently battling some sort of illness. She was being treated in Portugal, and her family confirmed early this morning that she passed away yesterday. I think, if I had to guess, most people would probably know Bonnie Tyler from this one. Total Eclipse of the Heart is an absolutely iconic song, but Bonnie's got a lot of hits that she has put out over the years, including this one.

Sad news. Rest in peace to the great Bonnie Tyler. And you know what? Let's just play it because I know there's a lot of people thinking about it today. Total eclipse of the heart. This is the late Bonnie Tyler, Light 92.

nice text messages coming in about Bonnie Tyler. Thank you very much to everyone who wrote in. It's 8:45, 24 outside. Today it's going to feel 39, and there's a very good chance of storms this afternoon. If you haven't heard the news yet, gas is expected to go up about 5 cents a liter at midnight. So do yourself a favor, save some money, get gas today.

0: Light traffic check.
1: Skyway Bridge still a bit busy if you're Toronto bound, but overall good. Start out of Burlington and Oakville. If you're heading Toronto bound, a little slow through Mississauga, both on the 403 and QEW eastbound and westbound on the link, off and on delays as you get off the South Red Hill. Jumpstart is building soccer pitches across Canada, some more kids and places to play. Learn more at jumpstart.canadiantire.ca. I'm Dan Dealey with Light 92 Morning Traffic.
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Boys on Light 92. It's 8:55, and that's going to do it for me. Quick summary here. It is 24 outside. It already feels like 30 with the humidity. Today is going to be another hot one, very similar to yesterday. 29, feeling about 36 with that humidity, and there is a chance of thunderstorms this afternoon. It should be a nice evening, but then there's a chance of thunderstorms again tomorrow afternoon because it's going to be mid-30s with the humidity. The Blue Jays were winners last night. They've won two in a row. Vladdy hit a homer last night. Great stuff. And Dylan Cease, wow. He had a no-hitter in the ninth inning and then gave up a hit with one out. Oh, that's about as close as you can come to a no-hitter without actually getting a no-hitter. The Jays are off today. Tomorrow, they're going to be down in San Diego.

But today, the quarterfinals begin at the World Cup. This is the one that we wanted Canada in, but we lost on Saturday. So it'll be Morocco taking on France, and that is a 4 p.m. start. Have yourself a great day. I'll be back here with you tomorrow to kick off the weekend, 5:30 till 9, and I'll leave you with Culture Club. This is Light 92, Southern Ontario's favorites. Enjoy your day.

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Hey, good morning and happy Thursday. It's July 9th. It's Anna. Sun and cloud today. A few showers with the risk of a thunderstorm. High of 29. Going to feel more like 36 degrees. Tonight, we're dropping down to a low of 20. Chance of showers and a risk of a thunderstorm. And to kick off your weekend on a Friday, it's going to be cloudy. Chance of showers with, again, a risk of a thunderstorm and a high of 27. But thanks to that humidex, going to feel more like 35 degrees. You're listening to Light 92. And we do have some sad news out of the music world. So Welsh singer and 80s legend, really, Bonnie Tyler, best known for hits like Total Eclipse, It's a Heartache, and Holding Out for a Hero, has sadly passed away at the age of 75. So a message was posted to her official website from her family and team, and it stated that we're heartbroken to announce that Bonnie unexpectedly passed away last night in hospital in Portugal as a result of the illness that she was being treated for. Our condolences to the family.

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9: Hey there, it's Dana with all of the concerts you don't want to miss this summer. The Black Crowes will be flying into RBC Amphitheatre in Toronto on July 21st. Chicago and Styx will also be hanging out at RBC Amphitheatre in Toronto on July 28th. And RBC Amphitheatre is clearly the place to be because Lynyrd Skynyrd and Foreigner will be performing there on July 30th. Train and Bare Naked Ladies will also stop by RBC on August 4th. And switching it over to Scotiabank Arena, Olivia Dean is going to be there in Toronto on August 4th. And Rush will be at Scotiabank Arena in Toronto on August 7th. Hilary Duff is going to be performing back-to-back shows at RBC Amphitheatre August 12th and 13th. You want to get those tickets. They are definitely don't-miss shows. The Fray will be performing with Dashboard Confessional on August 26th. And hold on to your hats because the Wiggles will be stopping by Meridian Hall August 29th and 30th in Toronto. Stick around on Light 92 for more concert announcements and a chance to win tickets to see Blue Rodeo on the Quit and Time Quiz with Dave Creelman.
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You're listening to Light 92. It's Anna. That was Preston Pablo with Dance Alone. Sun and cloud today, some showers and a risk of a thunderstorm. High of 29 with the Humidex going to feel like 36. Already, though, feels like 32 degrees outside. Oh, what a Thursday morning. And just to let you know, gas is expected to jump by 5 cents a liter at midnight. So if you need to fuel up, highly recommend you do, or just top up. I mean, if you can save some money somewhere, just do it if you can. So again, gas is expected to jump by 5 cents a liter at midnight tonight. Also, big shout out to Everything Automotive. My gosh, bless your hearts for taking me in as you do, because I always just show up there. They're in Brantford and I'm like, oh my gosh, I had issues with my vehicle and my key and blah, blah, blah. And they're like, don't worry, Anna, we got you. So now they're taking care of it. And I just want to say thank you. They're big listeners of the station as well. So if you need an automotive place, they are the ones for you.

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Your favorite new favorites. It's me. Everything in between. And then I saw her face. I'm a believer. Southern Ontario's favorites. Light 92.

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92 with Bad Day. And I hope you're having a great day. It's Anna. It's almost the weekend. One more sleep and Friday will be here. And tomorrow is Friday, July 10th, and it happens to be National Friday. So McDonald's is celebrating by giving away free medium fries. All you have to do is make a minimum purchase of $1 through their app, and those medium fries are yours. And again, tomorrow is National Friday, and McDonald's is treating you to some free fries. Is make a minimum purchase of $1 through their app, and those medium fries are yours. And again, tomorrow is National Friday, and McDonald's is treating you to some free fries.

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I wouldn't do on Light 92. It's Anna. It's July 9th. 26 degrees. Already feels like 34 out there. It is time for... Yeah! Felt like a cowboy there for a second. It is time for Lunchtime Trivia, my favorite hour of the day. We get to connect, and I get to hear all your great answers. So, as your host today, I have your question, and it is this. 28% of people have done this because they saw it on social media, okay? 28% of people have done this because they saw it on social media. What do you think that could be? I mean, there's lots of different things out there. Gotta say, social media is an interesting place, right? But if you think you know the answer, then let me know what your answer is. You can text me. And if you're a new texter, awesome. Put your name in there so I know who I'm chatting with, okay? And you can call the same number to connect, 519-759-4212. You can go to our Facebook page, Light Events Crew, and you can submit your answer there. And you can go to light92.ca and submit your answer online, and it comes to me in email form. Again, the question is, 29% of people have done this once they saw it on social media.

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Mars with their hit Die With A Smile on Light 92. It's Anna. Thanks for having me on. We are playing Lunchtime Trivia. And today's question is this. 28% of people have done this because they saw it on social media. What do we think that could be? OMG, okay? So thank you to those who've reached out already. Great answers coming through. We have Seema, who says some exercise or diet tips. Kate said, cut their own hair. Oh my gosh, I remember doing that when I was young. Never do it again. Richard Buchanan, flipping the ridiculous water bottle. I know, that really took off too. Donna and Arliss, ice plunge. I have not been able to get into that one. No, I hate being cold. Carissa, tried a new beauty product. Steve, taking photos on a certain angle with certain settings. Christina Shelley, learned a trendy new dance and recorded it and then posted it. Cindy Campbell and Dawn, they said trying different behaviors such as magic tricks or tried new products from the advertisements. So these are great. Keep them coming. Not it though, okay? For this question anyways. Janice says, purchase something after seeing it on social media. Man, they get you, right? They just know how to pull on your heartstrings. And then Chuck M says electronics and gadgets. And Valerie said, search for more details about the subject. So really great answers. Not what I'm looking for when it comes to this particular question. And the question again is this, okay? You got to thank social media for it. 28% of people, they admit that they have done this because they saw it on social media. So what do you think that could be? Keep your answers coming. You can text, you can call me. The number to reach me is 519-759-4212. You can also post your answer up on our Facebook page. So it's Light Events Crew. And then you can go to light92.ca, submit your answer there, and it'll come to me in email form. So lots of different ways. Good luck.

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0: Maria May on Light 92 with Bend. Hey, it's Anna. We're playing Lunchtime Trivia. I'm so happy I can be your host for this game. It's so much fun to connect with you. So the question for you today is this. 28% of people have done this because they saw it on social media. What do you think that could be? Huh? All right. Well, Chuck, he texted in and said clothes. Oma G said some harebrained scheme that they thought would save or make the money. Oh, I hate scammers. There is a special place and you know where for them. Okay, Nicole Arthur says gone to a specific place that a person went to and posted about it. I do like recommendations. Dave from New Hamburg says went out to a restaurant or bar, again, that someone else posted about. Janice, she says bought a puppy. Okay, you know what? I didn't buy, but I did rescue my dogs because I saw them on social media. So I think there's great things to that. Bruce and Sandy Handy, they said reposted something of interest. Angela Lee said food recommendations or restaurant, places to stay or places to shop. Oh, always so helpful. Michael Mandula tried a new dance step. Okay, I have two left feet, so you don't want to see that. Arlene Wernich says bought a product. And Nina Lush says DIY project or a new weight loss fad. Both. They get you.
1: Make your smart speaker happy. Ask it to play late.
0: Well, there you go. Something just came in real quick there, but that's not it. What I'm trying to play is this. Yes, Eagle Eye Cherry. So, if you know the answer to today's question, let me know, okay? You can call, text, and you can Facebook me. Good luck!

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0: Benson Boone, beautiful, magical, or beautiful things. I'm so used to saying beautiful, mystical, all the different songs he has out because, you know, that's who he is. He's a superstar right now. It's Anna. You're listening to Light 92. We're playing Lunchtime Trivia, and there's lots of answers still coming through. I'm trying to keep up, and that's what you caught me doing. So what do you think today's answer to this question is? All right, 28% of people have done this because they saw this particular thing on social media. What do you believe that could be? So some of the answers include this one from Bob McFadden, tries a stunt. And then Martin Olson says, believing it was real when in fact it was AI. Listen, I have fallen for that. I'm like, what a beautiful video. And then I realized it was AI and I felt duped. Ugh. All right. Elizabeth McGee said, added an app to their phones. And then Sheila from Waterford said, read about a health issue and then self-diagnose yourself. Been there, sister. All right. And then Tim from Air says, create a meme of themselves. Those are really funny. Rob said, check the website to see if it's legit. So these are so good. Janice said, order life insurance from an advertisement. And then Dennis just said, buy something. Donna says, crafts. Okay. And then Bruce and Sandy Handy said, compliment or congratulate an accomplishment seen on social media. And then, yeah. So it's so interesting to see. Oh, and then Chantel J says, change their opinion on politics because all the different things that you see on there. Oh my gosh, these are so good. Keep them coming. So it's not it for this particular question, but I do enjoy reading your answers. They're fantastic. Again, the question is this. 28% of people have done this because they saw it on social media. What do you think that could be? Text and call 519-759-4212. You can post your answer up on our Facebook page. It's Light Events Crew. And you can go to light92.ca. We do have a portion on our website dedicated to lunchtime trivia, which is a lot of fun. Hi, Light, what's your guess?
1: Does it edit their photos before posting?
0: No, but good one. That is very popular, but not it, though.
1: How about joining a casino online?
0: Nope, but that could be addictive too, right?
1: Yes.
0: All right,
1: yes.
0: Well, good try. Keep them coming, okay?
1: Okay, bye.
0: Hi, Light, what's your guess?
2: I'm going to say maybe they've seen a cute pet video, so they try to teach their pet to do something so they can post them on social media.
0: And I live for those videos. You have no idea. I love them.
2: They are cute.
0: They are so cute. I wish mine could do something like that, but right now all he knows is sit, and I'll take that. Well, thanks for playing.
2: Anna.
0: You're welcome. Bye, friend.
2: Bye.
0: Hi, Light, what's your guess?
3: Hi, how about get instructions on how to do something?
0: Like what?
3: Oh.
4: Put up a tent.
0: No, but good try.
3: Okay, am I close?
0: Well, instructions, let's just say that.
3: Okay, thank you.
0: Thank you, hon.

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done this because they saw it on social media. What do you think it could be? 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It's so great to hear from you. So the answer to today's question is 28% of people have tried a new recipe because they saw it on social media, right? So big congratulations going out to Kate and Candy, Jolene, Steve Groban. We have Valerie, Alex from Hamilton, Pat, Ingrid, Janice from Ancaster, Marie Clark, Chantel Miller, Freddie Garvin, Janice, Tavis H, Angela Lee, Rick and Joyce, Damon. We have Casey, Anthony from Simcoe, and Diane from Niagara Falls. You all had the answer for today's lunchtime trivia, and because you did, you get bragging rights today. We're going to do this again, same place, same time, tomorrow.

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is Kelly Clarkson on Light with Stronger. Santa, thanks for having me on. Happy Thursday afternoon to you. So can I ask you, when it comes to workplace romances, are you okay with it? Like, do you have any feelings, yes, no, or you're indifferent? The reason I ask, of course, there was a workplace survey done, and it found that 22% of people have had a crush on a coworker. 16% actually went on a date with a colleague in the past year, and get this, more than half who were surveyed, around 63%, say that workplace romances have had a positive effect on team dynamics. I've never been involved with anybody in the workplace, just because for me, I know it wouldn't end well, and then I don't want to quit because I like my job. So that's just my personal take. However, I have had many friends who've dated colleagues, and they're still together to this day, and it worked just fine. So yeah, to each their own, right?

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1: Last night on Light 92, hey, it's Anna. Thanks for having me on. Just a heads up, some areas are under a severe thunderstorm watch, so you can expect rainfall amounts up to 60 millimeters and wind gusts up to 90 kilometers per hour. So it's set to start this afternoon and early this evening. So, to relieve that, because, that's not fun, I do have a $100 Lotto 649 voucher up for grabs, and the Lotto 649 Gold Ball jackpot is at $28 million. So that would be some nice pocket change to have, right? So if you would like to win this, just be caller 9 when you hear that OLG sound effect at 519-759-4212, and this will be yours.

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0: good. Okay, you got to make it last, you know?
1: You betcha.
0: Well, hey, if you need help spending it, apparently I can do that. 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
1: Everybody's in line, right?
0: Exactly. 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
1: Oh, thanks, Anna. 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
0: It really does. See? Good on you.
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2: Hi, is Dolly there, please?
1: This is.
2: Hi, Dolly. It's Anna Almeida. How are you?
1: Good. How are you?
2: Good. I'm just calling to let you know that you're one of our three qualifiers for our $10,000 No Repeat Summer Contest.
1: Awesome. Every chance, you know, more time to score.
2: That's it, girl. That's it. And if you won the money, how would you spend it? Anything come to mind?
1: Well, my first granddaughter is going to be born in a couple weeks. So she's going to get whatever she wants.
2: And you'll be the favorite, and that's all that matters.
1: That's right.
2: Well, congratulations. You're one step closer.
1: Thank you.
2: You're welcome. Bye.
1: Bye.
2: Also, big congratulations going out to Margaret Maynard and Brian Levino. You two, along with Dolly Butler, are our three qualifiers for the $10,000 No Repeat Summer Contest today. Congrats.

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with I Still Haven't Found What I'm Looking For. It's Anna Almeida. Just a reminder that you'll want to fuel up today. Gas prices are expected to jump by 5 cents a liter at midnight. Goodness gracious. You're listening to Light 92. In other news, Heinz has actually launched penalty packets for their World Cup fans. So maybe something you didn't know you needed, but now you have to have it. The reusable red and yellow packets resemble soccer penalty cards and can be filled with ketchup and mustard. So yeah, they are capitalizing. And also today is the FIFA World Cup quarterfinals. It begins with France taking on Morocco at 4 p.m. at Boston Stadium.

your favorite getting together songs. Don't stop believing. Your favorite things are good songs. Your favorite it's over songs. I was getting kinda used to being so in love. Southern Ontario's favorites, Light 92.

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1: Good afternoon. Heavy rain affecting travels along the eastbound 403 from Garden Avenue in sections all the way across towards the Link. Even the westbound 403 busy heading in towards Hamilton off the QEW towards Main Street. Eastbound on the 401 past Speedsvale Road, there's also a crash backing traffic up onto Highway 8. Jumpstart is building soccer pitches across Canada so more kids have places to play. Learn more at jumpstart.canadiantire.ca. I'm Jennifer Young. That's a look at Light 92 area traffic.
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Richard Huskisson on Light 92, sitting in for Dave, but we're still wishing you a happy birthday with the Birthday Club. We've got birthday wishes today going out to Liz from Elaine. You share your birthday with Tom Hanks, who's 70 today, Courtney Love, Fred Savage, Jack White, Big Sexy Kevin Nash, and the Chronicles of Narnia star, Georgina Henley. 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

0: 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Traffic check.
1: Eastbound on the 401 approaching Hespler Road, there was a crash. Delays back through Highway 8. And then eastbound 401 in Milton at James Snow Parkway, the HOV lane is blocked with a crash. Busy volume along the QEW through Oakville, Burlington, under the 403 into Hamilton. Heavy rain looks like it's starting to move off. 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I'm Jennifer Young. That's a look at Light 92 area traffic.
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Your Light 92 forecast has a yellow watch for severe thunderstorms this afternoon into the evening. Those scattered intense showers come with a risk of severe thunderstorms. Things cooling down this afternoon. Tonight, it's cloudy showers, low of 20. Tomorrow, sun and clouds, scattered showers, risk of thunderstorms, high 27. Saturday, mainly sunny, high 26. Sunday, sunny, 27. Currently, 23 in Brantford, 19 in Kitchener, and 30 in Hamilton.

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0: Light traffic check.
1: Still some heavy delays on the eastbound 401 and the approach to Hespler Road. Had a collision. Looks like it may have cleared off. And then some volume delays off and on heading towards Milton. Eastbound 401 at James Snow Parkway. Troubles there were cleared away. Eastbound on the 403, heavy from Garden Avenue towards the Link. Westbound 403 delays Waterdown Road all the way out to Wilson. Jumpstart is building soccer pitches across Canada so more kids have places to play. Learn more at jumpstart.canadiantire.ca. I'm Jennifer Young. That's a look at Light 92 area traffic.
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8: Hey there, it's Dana with all of the concerts you don't want to miss this summer. The Black Crowes will be flying into RBC Amphitheatre in Toronto on July 21st. Chicago and Styx will also be hanging out at RBC Amphitheatre in Toronto on July 28th. And RBC Amphitheatre is clearly the place to be because Lynyrd Skynyrd and Foreigner will be performing there on July 30th. Train and Bare Naked Ladies will also stop by RBC on August 4th. And switching it over to Scotiabank Arena, Olivia Dean is going to be there in Toronto on August 4th. And Rush will be at Scotiabank Arena in Toronto on August 7th. Hilary Duff is going to be performing back-to-back shows at RBC Amphitheatre August 12th and 13th. You want to get those tickets. They are definitely don't-miss shows. The Fray will be performing with Dashboard Confessional on August 26th. And hold on to your hats because the Wiggles will be stopping by Meridian Hall August 29th and 30th in Toronto. Stick around on Light 92 for more concert announcements and a chance to win tickets to see Blue Rodeo on the Quit and Time Quiz with Dave Creelman.
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Light 92, your drive home is looking busier than usual. Plenty of slowdowns, including east into Hamilton. Check on the traffic in a bit. Light 92 forecast has a yellow watch for severe thunderstorms this afternoon into the evening. Cloudy with showers tonight, low to 20. Tomorrow, it's sunny clouds, scattered showers, risk of thunderstorms, high 27. Saturday, mainly sunny, 26. Sunday, sunny, 27. Currently, it is 22 in Brantford, 21 in Kitchener, and 30 in Hamilton.

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0: 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Traffic check.
1: Heavy volume delays on the eastbound 401, approaching 6 North all the way in towards the Guelph line. Westbound side of the 401 delays mainly through Milton through Highway 25. Eastbound on the 403 in Hamilton just near York Boulevard. Stalled vehicle blocks the two right lanes, causing heavy congestion in both directions. Jumpstart is building soccer pitches across Canada so more kids have places to play. Learn more at jumpstart.canadiantire.ca. I'm Jennifer Young. That's a look at Light 92 area traffic.
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1: It's Richard Hoskinson in this week, and we are still playing the Quitting Time Quiz, playing for a pair of weekend tickets to see Blue Rodeo at RBC Amphitheater in Toronto, August 29th. 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

0: 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Who's this?
1: Hi, it's April.
0: April. April, are you looking to play the Quit and Time quiz? Try to win yourself some Blue Rodeo tickets at the RBC Amphitheater in Toronto, August 29th?
1: Yes, I am.
0: All right, April. You know how this works. We got five questions to get through. You have about 5 seconds to answer each one correctly. You need to answer question number five to win. Otherwise, we're going on to the next caller. Are you ready for the first question?
1: Yes.
0: Okay, April. Best of luck. Our question
1: Thank
0: number
1: you.
0: One. How many bases are there in baseball?
1: Three.
0: Oh, no. I'm sorry, April. That is incorrect. I'm afraid that's not it, but thanks for playing. You can play again tomorrow.
1: Okay, thank you.
0: Bye. Hello, Light 92. Who's this?
2: This is Al.
0: Al, you ready to play for those RBC Amphitheater tickets, Blue Rodeo, August 29th?
2: I sure am.
0: Okay, Al, we're starting with question number one. You ready?
2: I'm ready.
0: How many bases are there in baseball?
2: Four bases.
0: That's right. There are four bases in baseball. Good job, Al. Okay, on to question number two. Only 5 seconds to get it right. Here we go. Which is the largest ocean on Earth?
2: The Atlantic.
0: Oh, sorry, Al. That is incorrect.
2: Oh, my God.
0: But okay, thank you for playing.
2: Okay, bye now.
0: Bye. Hello, Light 92. Who's this?
3: Braden Bolton.
0: Braden, we are on question number two. If you can get it right in the 5 second window, you will be moving on to three. You ready?
3: I'm ready.
0: All right. Which is the largest ocean on Earth?
3: Pacific.
0: You got it, Braden. It is the Pacific. Good job. Okay, on to question number three. Where does Homer Simpson work?
3: At the nuclear plant.
0: Springfield Nuclear Plant is the correct answer, so well done. Okay, on to question number four.
3: Okay.
0: Who holds the record for the most Grammy wins of all time? Out of time, I'm afraid. That is not going to get it for today. Thanks so much for playing. You can play again tomorrow. So we are moving on. We're going to get another caller on the line, trying to see if we can find out the answers to question four and question five. You got to get the fifth one right. If the one in the prize, that is the tickets to see Blue Rodeo, RBC Amphitheater in Toronto, August 29th. Give me a call on 519-759-4212 to play the Quit and Time Quiz.

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3: This is Kathy.
2: Kathy, we're looking for a winner for these tickets. Question number four.
3: I want to be your winner.
2: All right, we're on question four. Who holds the record for the most Grammy wins of all time?
3: Well, that would be Queen Bee, Beyonce.
2: Hey, there you go, Kathy. Good job. Okay, we got one left to go. Let's get into it. What color are Dorothy's slippers in The Wizard of Oz?
3: Oh, they're the ruby red slippers, of course. My favorite movie of all time.
2: Hey, what a way to win. All right, Kathy, hold on the line. I'm going to get some details from you, but thanks for playing.
3: Thank you.
2: Thanks. Hold on. And just like that, you can win with the Quitting Time Quiz. 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

0: Light. Traffic check.
1: Still quite a bit of volume on the eastbound 401 approaching 6 North all the way in towards the Guelph line. Westbound 401 delays from James Snow Parkway to past Highway 25, bunching up through the Guelph line as well. West on the 403, busy heading into Hamilton off the QEW towards Main Street. Eastbound 403, troubles at York Boulevard have cleared. Jumpstart is building soccer pitches across Canada so more kids have places to play. Learn more at jumpstart.canadiantire.ca. I'm Jennifer Young. That's a look at Light 92 area traffic.
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1: Late 92, thanks again for playing the Quitting Time Quiz. A lot of fun. Looking forward to doing it one more time again tomorrow at 5. It's been a busy drive home. We'll check on the traffic again a bit. Your Late 92 forecast still has the yellow watch for severe thunderstorms lasting into this evening. Cloudy with showers tonight, low to 20. Tomorrow, sunny clouds, scattered showers, risk of thunderstorms, high of 27. Saturday, mainly sunny, high 26. Sunday, sunny 27. Looking forward to the weekend.

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0: 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Traffic check.
1: Westbound on the link, looks like the ramp to the west 403 reports of a collision causing some backup in the area. Westbound 403 delays still from Waterdown Road towards Main Street. Highway 6 really busy merging with west 403 traffic. Jumpstart is building soccer pitches across Canada so more kids have places to play. Learn more at jumpstart.canadiantire.ca. I'm Jennifer Young. That's a look at Light 92 area traffic.
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0: 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Traffic check.
1: Problems on the westbound QEW at Appleby Line. There is a crash. The left lane is blocked. Traffic is still slow on the west 403 into Hamilton from Waterdown Road towards Main Street. It is improving by the link, but the 403 in Brantford, that's wide open all the way out towards the 401, traveling towards Woodstock. Jumpstart is building soccer pitches across Canada. 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I'm Jennifer Young. That's a look at Light 92 area traffic.
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1: Light 92, it's been another busy drive home. We've got one more check on the traffic coming up. Your Light 92 forecast has a yellow watch for severe thunderstorms still in effect. Should last into this evening. Cloudy with showers tonight, low 19. Tomorrow, mostly cloudy. Scattered showers, risk of thunderstorm, high 27. Saturday, though, look mainly sunny with a high 26. Sunday, sunny and a high 27. Looks like a beautiful weekend ahead if the forecast

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0: 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Traffic check.
1: Still have emergency crews dealing with a crash on the westbound QEW at Appleby Line. The left lane is blocked, and then volume delays remain on the west 403 heading into Hamilton, mainly on the approach to Main Street, but overall a big improvement. Traveling well up the mountain through towards the Link and even all the way up towards Brantford in both directions, lightly traveled now. 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I'm Jennifer Young. That's a look at Light 92 area traffic.
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Richard Husk is in on light. That's going to be it for me for tonight. Thanks again for hanging out through the drive home. I guess not for the whole night. I'll be back in again. I've got the 80s at 8 in a little over an hour. Hope you have a fantastic rest of your evening, and I'll talk to you then.

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Your favorite Things Are Good songs. 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
4: Hey there, it's Dana with all of the concerts you don't want to miss this summer. The Black Crowes will be flying into RBC Amphitheatre in Toronto on July 21st. Chicago and Styx will also be hanging out at RBC Amphitheatre in Toronto on July 28th. And RBC Amphitheatre is clearly the place to be because Lynyrd Skynyrd and Foreigner will be performing there on July 30th. Train and Barenaked Ladies will also stop by RBC on August 4th. And switching it over to Scotiabank Arena, Olivia Dean is going to be there in Toronto on August 4th. And Rush will be at Scotiabank Arena in Toronto on August 7th. Hilary Duff is going to be performing back-to-back shows at RBC Amphitheatre August 12th and 13th. You want to get those tickets. They are definitely don't-miss shows. The Fray will be performing with Dashboard Confessional on August 26th. And hold on to your hats because the Wiggles will be stopping by Meridian Hall August 29th and 30th in Toronto. Stick around on Light 92 for more concert announcements and a chance to win tickets to see Blue Rodeo on the Quitting Time Quiz with Dave Creelman.
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